the cat that walk about when there's danger all about. Right on. They say this cat Shaft is a bad man.

It's a brand new me, I guess. Looking back, I could have been worse, but I could have been better too. It's true.

Romeo, sing the streets a serenade, laying everybody low with a love song that he made. Find the streetlight, steps out of the shade, says something like, you and me, babe, how about it? Juliet says, hey, it's Romeo, you nearly give me a heart attack.

streets of shame. Both dirty, both mean. Yes, and the dream was just the same. And I dreamed your dream for you, and now your dream is real.